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So pretty similar to today, I think. Again, light winds tomorrow. Sunday, we get up to 17 for Sunday and the next couple of days. 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